says something like, you and me, babe, how about it? 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

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The awful truth is awful sad, I must admit. I was awful

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It's falling away from me. 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